Okay, there needs to be case number, just make sure I get it. No, I think we're good. I'm cool with you.

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0: Property with a tree that fell on power lines and is now on fire. 2012.
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0: One, Newmarket Elementary, 93 West Main Street. 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Back parking lot of the school. 2013.
1: Okay, you can close it up.
0: Step 122.

0: Park the Rangers watch it. 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
1: Good.
0: He's about an interstate off the roadway, up a hill. I don't know about three words. Just advise me if you want any additional units or alternative assignment.
1: Yeah, copy. We should be good for now. For any additional, we'll let you know.
0: Project, okay.

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0: Carroll Chief, one additional information. Caller's advising that you won't be able to see the flame from the roadway. It'll be all the way at the bottom of the lot.
1: I'm director, flagging me down in the Kubota now.

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0: First, okay, Carol Chief 1, 2017.
1: 28 Cannondale Road. Cross from that location. Subjects. Illegal burning. Starting the fire department, 2018 area.
3: Thank you.
1: 10-4, 126, okay.
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1: Engine 82 responding. Across the road from 2428 Canada Hill Road between Hunter's Knoll and Grindstone Run Road. Illegal open burning, non-emergency response. Police en route 9 Charlie, 2019.
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1: Analyst 196 at the hospital.
0: Analyst 196 at the hospital, 2021.

0: over to Carol Chief 1. You have your utility in ATV 1.
1: I'm direct. ATV 1, when you arrive, you pull into 14304's driveway to unload

0: Carol, Lieutenant.
1: Good.
0: I have a tree down on active power lines that is on fire. The poles do not have numbers down here, so we're going to have to get a pole number from a pole closer to the roadway to be able to shut these power lines down before we can do anything about the fire.
1: Okay, Frederick, you can start the power company. And Lieutenant 1-1, ask the homeowners if there's better access from the driveway at 14304.
0: That's a negative. The best access is the access that we came down on, and we're about a quarter mile down, probably about 1,000 yards back into the woods.
2: I'm sorry, thank you.
3: 316-10-4.
4: We're down 34-10-23 at the light.
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1: 4933, 10-4.
2: Gerald, Chief 1.
3: Yes. All right, I got a pole number for you. It is a Potomac Edison pole. It's F, as in Frank, 25719.
1: Can you copy that?
4: That's correct.

0: into your friend of yours. Frederick, we're going to proceed to the area of Grindstone with the stress levels to investigate.
1: Mandarin 8-2-2026.

0: Eric and three of the Frederick Crown here, Company 3's first down.
1: Airman Agent 311, 23-7.
2: Frederick to Carroll, Lieutenant 1-1. Carroll Chief 1 to Frederick. You can add Brush 15, Carroll Rush 15 to the run as well. Frederick said, hey, we'll open the request. Just confirming so we have a better idea for the power company. Is it going to be a quarter mile behind 14334 or a quarter mile behind 14304? Standby. Chief 1 and Lieutenant 1-1.
3: Go ahead, Chief.
2: Just confirming, this White House directly to the right of my buggy is the one that you were talking about for this?
3: That's correct. The tree and the power lines are on 14,334 Harrisville Road.
2: Okay, the address that the homeowner is advising is 14306.
3: The access that we used to get back here was 14304, and that was the neighbor's.
1: ...420 Liberty Road, between Pawnee Drive and Unionville Road. Decreased level of consciousness, 9 Bravo, 2029.
3: Copy.

0: Ambulance 18 due. 1192 Avondale Court off Avondale Lane. Sick person, 9 Bravo, 2029. Ambulance 18 responding, 2029.
1: Three out of six, Harrisville Road.
2: Frederick's okay, 2.9.

0: 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We'll update the incident.
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0: Thank you, Frederick. Can you check with car 331 to see if he needs a back away?
1: That's right.
2: Pawnee Drive and Unionville Road, Unit D, Bravo. Decrease level of consciousness, 9 Bravo,
3: 2032. 331.
1: Good.
3: You need the engine company to come back.
1: Negative. Can they just confirm with me that there is a burn ban going on right now?
3: Yeah, it's on all summer, June 1 to August 31.
1: 10-4. I'll advise them. Sorry, they can clear.
3: Okay, we'll tell them to go back.
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1: Control utility 14, you're on our 91 Bravo. 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First responder for an 84, 84-year-old female with a gray cerebral consciousness.

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0: 26 responded phase 291, area 6948 Bowers, Rudolph, James I. Harris Memorial Drive. Children in the background, no sounds of distress. 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Seventy-five, Walter.
1: Okay.
0: 75 and 10 more.

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0: 25, 316, Rashonda, domestic, 4990, Pintail, Cornell, from driver, Robin Meadows. 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

0: K9-3-333-323, respond to welfare check. 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A white male in his 30s wearing black pants, gray shirt, and an all-white baseball cap, pacing back and forth for hours outside, talking to himself. 2050 Area 11.
1: Hold that for me.
0: Yeah, 333-323.
1: Correct. Correct.
0: 36 and now still acting. 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
1: I'm for a Subaru Outback, heavy front end damage, and to the passenger, getting a 10-5, two options.
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0: ambulance 319 responding, 4990 Pintail Court in Robin Meadows. Injured person, police on scene. I'm Bravo, 2103.
1: Team 1 will be called up in the neighborhood.

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Injured person from a fall, non-Bravo, 2103.

ambulance 18, paramedic and 311 responding 5083 Judicial Way between Nathan and Executive Way. Unit C, Charlie. Injured person, the fall, 9 Bravo, 2105.

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0: 126.
2: 40, Ihala Road, Maryland registration, 4 Frank Robert, 8551 itself. 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

ALS 312, ambulance 319 on scene, 4990, Pintail Court in Robin Meadows. Assisting with the injured person, 9 Bravo, 2115.

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1: 10-4, stand by.
2: Right on 312. One George Mary 7580 comes back to a black Infiniti, expiration of 5/31/27 to a Smith Jr. subject out of Mount Airy, 29 Canadian.
0: Now for who?

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It sounds like appropriate to DMO at 8-21-67.

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Injured person from a fall, 9 Bravo, 2138.

Ambulance 299, ALS 29 responding, 904 Hallep Drive between Cameron Way and North Everly Drive. Injured person from a fall, 9 Bravo, 2139.

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1: Three 11,
0: traffic. 311,
1: 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North Church Street, North Altamont, Maryland, 5 Georgetown, 7450.
0: Ambulance 299 or ALS 29.
2: Go ahead.
0: Ambulance 299, just for your awareness, the patient has a dog with them that the caller noted that they believe was aggressive, who started animal control.
2: No, it's right. Thank you, Frederick.

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1: Ambulance 248 responding.
0: Ambulance 248, 2145.

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Trouble breathing on Bravo 2147.

0: the sheriff's office.
1: That's right, they handle it.
2: Battalion 902 to Frederick Unit is responding. We're on the scene with FCP, with Frederick City Police. They're trying to determine the location of the patient right now.

0: Frederick, do you have any additional information in regard to the patient location?
1: Best we had towards the end of the call was that it was a female wearing a blue and white tank top with black shorts, and she walked towards a silver Jeep.
0: Copy, female, blue and white, tank top, shorts, and walking towards a white Jeep, correct?
1: Silver in color, otherwise correct.
0: Copy.

0: 328 traffic. 328 to 70 westbound ramp from Monocacy. Maryland 6, Adam David, 8634. For 328.
1: Frederick, can you advise if she was the caller or was it a bystander?
2: The 992, the caller was the striking vehicle.
1: Can you try a call back and find out what their location is?
2: We'll attempt.

0: 20 into Frederick. 50 seconds, 8 County has a dog available.
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0: We're westbound at 55.
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0: The caller is at the 1612 Wakefield address, is currently in contact with FPD. The story is now that the silver Jeep struck the woman and that the woman then walked away and the operator of the Jeep drove away.
1: Copy. I'll link up with FPD, figure out what's going on here. We'll continue to hold the unit until we get word from Frederick City if the patient's there.
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2: Clock up, Frederick. Can you run a tag for me?
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2: Good.
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2: What the address on it?
3: 6057 Edder Beach Street.
0: Cool. Yeah, no, it's in terms on that fusion 1236. P7
4: Northbound, 432, Maryland 6, Edward Robert. 1637.
0: 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K93.
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0: Yeah, ALS 29, 2203.

Clark, Carol Chief 1, Units Welfare. Carol Chief 1, Units are okay. 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

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Artillery Ridge Campground, 610 Tawny Town Road, Cabin Fire, Adams County, Ops 4, 2210.

313 responding to Waste of Lane, 109 North Main Street, between Arnold Valley and West Orcas Alley in Woodsboro. Loud party, area 18, 2211.

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Battalion Chief 902 responding. Mutual aid to Adams County. Box 11, Artillery Ridge Campground, 610 Tawny Town Road. Cabin fire, Adams County, Ops 4, 2213.

ambulance 370 Mullinix Park, 16 South Bend Street. Injured person from an assault. Police on the scene, 9 Broadway, 2224.

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1: EMS 37 responding, Monix Park, 16 South Memphis Street. Inch police from an assault, police on the scene, 9 private, 2225.

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1: I got 10-4.
0: Area 9304, cabbage run route to the outside band, 2228, area 3.
1: Seven, four.

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0: 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Heard a car door slam. 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

0: 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Start the email.
1: It's Greg. What's wrong with him?
0: He's advising that he took a strike to the jaw.
1: Assault victim 2236.

0: 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Maryland and Virginia milk producers, 7432 Grove Road. Injured person from an assault. Police on scene, 9 Bravo, 2237.
1: Pastor Jennifer, we're clear from that last call. We'll take her 38.

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0: 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Kids ran towards the high school. 2243, Area 4.
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0: 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I'll be in the Sheets parking lot with Maryland 6 Charles X-ray 3858.
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ambulance 1962, 9 West F. Foxtrot Street, off Nurse Alley. 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

We're down 33 responding noise complaint, 1416 Berlin Drive, next to that address between Pinkerton Street. Oh, in Brunswick Crossing. Loud party, fireworks, 2254.

0: 316, Frederick.
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0: I have one Chaparral female en route to 2746 Bill Dorsey Boulevard in Adamstown.
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0: Four one for Gandhi. Camera work from logged in. Copy Travis. Please bound up the Frederick Washington line to Florida 173 Golf Alpha Zulu. Again, 173 Golf Alpha Zulu. 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
1: Medic 10-4. 568.
2: 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Number 315.

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The ambulance 308, they left 32, 15,370 Sevillisville Road off Eilers Valley Flint Road. Back paying 9 Bravo, 2304.

0: 328 traffic. 328-2. 70 westbound, exit 49, Maryland 6, Frank Charles, 4889.
1: Seven five one more.
2: 125 is around.
0: 10-4, 125.

0: ambulance 372, Fiesta Tejana, 480 Prospect Boulevard. Sick person, police on scene, 9 Bravo, 2306.
1: Hey, van. She's either passed out or her head was down. Number 2, 40s, gray shirt or light colored clothing with light brown hair. 2306, area 5A.

0: 15, refusal.
1: 23, so.
2: The lady in the van was there when I was, prior to coming to this call. She was on her phone.
3: Marker 3, white Nissan Altima, possible single vehicle accident. A third-party caller saw what they described as a hard impact accident in a vehicle. No further information. They were ahead of the vehicle and saw the accident.
1: Forty-nine, 3371. 3-10-4.

0: 411 for Eric. I'll be clear at stop and copy another. Go ahead. Please leave the same location. Maryland 7 Golf Charlie 5967 or back again 7 Golf Charlie 5967 Southern East Santa Rosa.
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2: 10-4.

engine 2512, Green Valley Road in the area of the railroad crossing, Flyers down, 9 Charlie, 2310.

0: 301 and 303 respond to a disturbance on Campus Drive off Fingerboard Road. Juveniles, young women throwing things into the roadway, hit the caller's windshield. That is seen towards the tennis courts, area 5B, 2311.
1: 300 protocol handle, they're direct.
0: 10-4.
2: 122, I'm down the street from our house.
0: Copy. Frank, 251.
3: Go ahead.
2: Yeah, it might be the result of a property damage accident. We're getting a bunch of calls. We got state police around as well.
3: All right, I'm direct.
4: The 42 mile marker. Possible intoxicated driver. He'll be on a white Chevy 1500 model pickup truck. Going about 30 miles per hour under the speed limit and start speeding up going 90 miles per hour. Driving on the shoulder on occasions. If located, observe. Take appropriate notify this station. KJ918-2312.
0: Water shot. A silver Honda Accord pulled into the parking lot. The bumper fell off. Area 2, 2312.
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0: paramedic engine 23 due and responding. 1601 Barry Rose Court, off Blue Leaf Court. Carbon monoxide alarm, 9 Charlie. 23-14.
1: Ahead to the area 431 Green Valley Road, cross street of Ed McClain Road. And I'm on call our buses. He heard a accident in some area about this house. No further information available this time.
2: Not four.

0: 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There are wires down on location, and a small fire. 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

0: 251 Frederick.
1: Man, in 251.
0: Alright, I need police department or fire police. I need them to shut the road down at Ed McLean and Route 75. Looks like right in the area where you said dispatch had a tree up against pole and wires caught on fire. Also had an old abandoned structure that right at the corner of the S-turns, and it appears like that thing collapsed in the middle of the road as well.
1: For fire police, you do have MSP and routers as well for the report of a vehicle accident in the area. With the exception of fire police, are you going to require any other
0: accident? I can't tell if there's any vehicle inside this abandoned structure or not. Where do you get that information from?
2: Well, we don't have any reports of a vehicle to a structure, just for a general crash in the area. We have fire police. We're alerting. If you need additional resources, you can call yourself for now.
0: We got to shut down on the New Market side of the railroad bridge. I just need an additional unit on the Ed McLean and Route 75 side. Shut it down. But I definitely had the abandoned structure there. It looks like it came tumbling down. So I don't know if there's a vehicle inside of it or not. We're trying to investigate a little bit further.
2: Okay. Just want to confirm you're okay. Just holding it to yourself for right now.
0: Yeah, that's fine for now.

0: 313, you copy.
1: Seven five, you serve next most, please.
0: Except for 735.
2: The road at Ed McLean and Green Valley. The advisors, wires down, and they're advising a collapsed structure partially in the roadway.
0: Shotty requests to call in.
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2: 106, because the wreck, Tango Gold. It's going to be a white Lisa versus trailers, damage, and we're going to have 15 feet of gargoyle damage. 10-4.
4: And 5 complete.

0: the caller may be showing up down there, just to let you know. She called in here and gave us some choice words over the phone.
1: Sample.
0: Copy.

0: 732. Can you check and see if city or county has a Spanish fever rule?
1: That's right, we'll check for you.

0: Frederick Nansen 251.
1: Go ahead.
0: Nansen 251, additional information on the vehicle accident. Sounds like we had a single caller on that who was not on the scene and heard it from their house. Possible there isn't a vehicle involved at all.
1: Okay, what was the last part of that? You said possible there was no vehicle involved. Is that what you said?
0: That's correct. Sounds like this is more a case of somebody who heard the crash, quote unquote, from their home. So it's possible it's either the transformer or that building collapse.
1: All right, I'm there. Thank you.
2: Vehicle accident there on a white Nissan Sentry, but it sounds like your accident with description of the vehicle and everything. Sir. Okay, sir.

0: All right, B-41. They've got a page out for fire police there, but as of yet, they don't have any humans responding. If they advise if you arrive there prior to any deployment of fire police, if you could shut down 75 at Ed McLean.
1: Okay.
2: That's right, we're at Nolley Court. Looks like we have the vehicle. We do. It doesn't look like he's in it.
3: Came forward.
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5: 3 in a affirmative, call on any lab.
4: Okay.
1: Under.
5: 336 traffic.
4: 336.
5: 355 in Monocacy, Adam, Mississippi, Maryland, Ida, Nora, 426.
0: Thank you, sir. Can you welcome the Spanish mayor, please? Still trying.
1: All right, that was...

0: 251, you also have Fire Police 23 Alpha responding.
1: All right, perfect. You just have him shut it down, Ed McLean, at Route 75 before the S turns. That'd be great.
0: That's correct.

0: 336, is there a Spanish interpreter?
1: Urban, a pocket of an oxy for a traffic stop.
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1: 314.
3: Subject requesting EMS on 315 stop. His shoulders hurt.
1: Copy your shoulder pain at the traffic stop. We'll start EMS out. ADM on, Silver.
3: Silver, thank you.
1: ADM on, Silver.
3: That's right.
1: Calvary.

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1: State's requesting your presence westbound 70 at 54 for language interpretation.
0: I'll give him a call.
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1: That is correct.
2: What's your location specifically?
0: Wildly Court at Wade Avenue. Mayweather Avenue.
2: Supervisor, just heard the Adam Sound comments.
3: 300, I'll start.
2: 26, you have 300.
0: 4, thank
3: you. Anyone with 259 respond here?
4: Ambulance, 259 responding. Fingerboard Road in the area of Imesville Road. Tick person, police on scene. 9, Bravo, 2334.
3: 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I'm getting ready to call SHG now.
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1: Clear me from this, and you can start me a school alarm. 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

0: 122 responded 911, 3015 Bigfoot Tree off Dr. Perry Road. Landline for Law and Doctor. It looks like a call in twice yesterday, about the same time. They spoke with a Christie subject. It's a known phone issue. 2339, Area 5B.
1: One twenty. Did you get it to me?
0: Yes.
1: Okay. Yeah, you can just close it.
0: Okay.
2: Three 26, 300, you can cancel.

0: 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Check your status.
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0: 10-4.
2: 120, Frederick.
0: 122.
2: Given 1 mail, 10-5 from 315 stop to the sheets in Hermana.
0: 10-4.

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0: Davor.
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0: I was on scene, 2348.
1: 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You can change this to an assault and close at 98, my number.
2: Time 4.

to V41. Over there on Green Valley, is any portion of that structure in the roadway on Green Valley, or is it on Baldwin?

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1: Good.
0: I'm Maryland, 7 George Romeo, 7519.
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1: 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Area 3, 2358.

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Good. Sergey, check 15, northbound. South Jefferson Street. For an older model van. I believe this was called in by another law enforcement agency. Supposed to be parked on the side of the road, unsafe location.

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1: Negative.
0: 10-4, it's going to be Maryland 7, George Paul 9446, and we're going to need next on the list, heavy front end damage.

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Apparently another agency called in a van that's parked in a dangerous place. 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
0: Can you attend on the tag?
1: Ohio, King Victor William, 5348.
0: 10-4.
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0: Figurative.
1: Using the Fort County roads, the lane shift signs on the north side of the circle were knocked down. They can come out tomorrow and fix them.
0: 3-3-10-4. 3-3-3-3. You'll respond to the left to assist with translation from the traffic stop.

Ambulance 18, ALS 2, engine 11, EMS 9022, call Hinge Restaurant, 1808 Rosemont Avenue, unconscious person, 9 Bravo, 0026.

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1: Okay.
0: 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Heard there was some foliage.
1: That's correct.
0: Okay, we didn't feel it here, just to let you know.
1: Sounds great. We'll let you know when it should.
0: Copy. Thank you so much.

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0: Did you have a message?
1: Can you mark refusal?
0: 323-10-4. Freddy's at 327 welfare.
1: Okay.
0: 327-10-4.

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0: 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On your way down, can you grab 2 business cards?
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0: Green 19. Sergeant Rick. 19, top of the ramp. 49 mile marker, I-70 westbound. Third party caller advises there's a man subject standing outside of his vehicle. No lights on the vehicle. He's behind the car shining a flashlight.
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0: 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Where you at?
1: Westbound at 52. I'll take care of it. I'm close.
0: Got it.
2: I have an AFD 4227 at McLean Road for Swiss Fire Department responding for a sick person. Have a hazard on the call. All area cars are tied up.
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0: Fiskars.
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0: 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Right, I came in as 259.
2: Good.
0: Did you still need the sheriff's office for the special situation?
2: Three, eight, two, five, one, nine.

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0: 316.
1: I'm sorry.
0: 10-4.
2: Elazar is showing valid. Class C, negative 29.

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0: 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He just has a few questions.
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3: 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You have to go an alternative route.

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0: Do you have an ETA for the sheriff?
1: Stand by, we'll check. Ambulance 259, they're getting ready to arrive on the scene.

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1: 315, 10-4.

那几分位的。I'm just passing some information to B-41. He's still down there at the Green Valley. Copy, go ahead. I just want to advise, in case you weren't in the position to see him, SHA has probably just arrived on the scene. That's what fire police reporting.

0: 326, can I get the case number?
1: 326, case number is 569-09. Again, 569-09.

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1: Frederick, you can clear me and place me off, maybe.
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EMS 249 due, Victoria Park, at Walkersville, 105 Sandstone Drive, apartment 217. Injured person from a fall, 9 Bravo, 132.

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1: 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State Highways got a tree company coming in to start getting everything taken care of. 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
0: State Highway Foreman's on the scene, working through a plan. Also, Power Company and Comcast are also on the scene, and they've already started to work at the plan that they're going to get the wires and building taken care of. For routing purposes, we can change it back to emergency vehicles can get by. They're okay with that. We'll still keep it closed for everyone else. But other than that, I'm in service and 251's clear momentarily.
2: Pleasure. I'm going to even turn the night still young.
0: Very true. Also, we're going to keep fire police in place, if I didn't mention that. But I'll let them know on their channel.
2: But we are very direct.
0: Thank you for your help.

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0: 85 and 70. These are more. We're in the middle of the intersection here. It's going to be Maryland, Tom, 2700868.
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Persia B19. 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

0: 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Accident on pest. Confirmed address. 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Area 6A, 230.
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Perfect, all cars. Prepare to copy a 10 full OP. Both cars, 270 southbound, Park Mills. 911 caller advises a Maryland tag of Sierra Delta, November 7139. Possible impaired driver, weaving back and forth in the roadway, only driving about 40 miles per hour at this time. Vehicles continuing southbound, if located, observe, take appropriate, notify their station, KGA 918, at 20-02-32.

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0: 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Can just hear static. 304.
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1: 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We'll be transporting Friday to that HH.
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0: 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They had a 308 9th Avenue between East E Street and East D Street. 1017's Joseph. Sitting there's a man walking down the neighborhood and spending time at people's door. 329.
1: 10-4.

I'll be northbound 15 at Refleet. Maryland 4, Hotel Bravo 0064. Again, 4 Hotel Bravo 0064. It's a red Ford freestyle.

Correct to B-41, showing expired 2006 Ford Freestyle, registered out of Frederick.

Harlanford. You see if there's a Spanish interpreter. 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

0: 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Can you start 15 northbound at West Haven to assist state on the traffic stop?
1: I'll give him a call.
0: 10-4.
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0: 41 for... Another 41. Advise expired on registration, correct?
1: That's correct. They expired 612.
0: Okay, I put the driver on the car, showing ID on me so you could confirm.

0: Hello, Frederick. What's trying to get on Sierra Field Sobriety?
1: 10-4. And your driver does have a valid ID only, negative 29.

0: 49-34, welfare.
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0: 10-4.
2: 316, Frederick.
0: 316.
2: I have 2 tags when you're ready.
0: 316, go ahead with the first.
2: First one's going to be Maryland, 3 George Mary, 7144. Yeah, Maryland, 8 George Paul, 2156. I'm going to need next on the list for the 3 George Mary one. Stand by until I contact the owner of the other one.
0: 10-4.

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0: 2 over Zebra 7373 returns on a 2003 Toyota 4Runner registered to a Riviera subject. 310 9th Avenue, 10 negative.
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0: Did you just want to take the one car?
1: That's right, thank you.
0: And four.

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0: 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That is Delta as well. We're going to be out investigating.
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0: 505. 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

0: B41 and above.
1: Good, sir.
0: I'd like to take the test. Good. Put it on the car, Frederick. 05, 15 hours.
1: Good, sir. Is your service coming back with you?
0: Negative, but I'm able to get him to translate over the phone.

0: verdict is 315, 316, 301. So, respond for assault in progress. Urban Green Apartments, 3360 Centennial Way. King Father, call taker saying male has a gun, do not put saying please. Area 1, 517.
1: Three three for 301.
0: 10-4.

0: pregnancy units responding to Urban Green Apartments. Call taker still has the caller on the line. They're talking to others in the background, mouthing possibly multiple people with 1032s.
1: He said that's hospital.
0: 37 is hospital, 520.

0: 333. 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
1: 333, we haven't got any further information. We're not sure what's going on.

0: for your 3-1st seeking a tag number for that Cadillac.
1: 3-3, he's attempting now. Three or three, they're advising it's an unknown tag number.
0: Okay. If you could pass along a lookout for that vehicle to Montgomery County and MSD.

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1: Can you say 9?
0: Is she there by herself, or is there still anyone else there?
1: I believe there's other people there. Now saying it was not a gun, it was a correction, not a 10-32, it was a crowbar.

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0: 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I'm on westbound from the Bear Call to the rest area is clear.
1: 10-4. I'm closing off.

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0: Can you start next on the list for 315? His vehicle's overheated. Okay. Check engine light and everything's lit up.
1: That's correct. Is he at the Urban Green Apartments?
0: Yeah, that's right.
1: 10-4. We'll get him started.

0: 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Can you switch to 2?
1: Verdict 3.
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Motorcycle accident 9 Delta 605.

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0: 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Not very established.
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0: When you say it, you confirm today we didn't get a return.
1: And by 111, I'll confirm it.
0: Yeah, we're late.
2: It's going to be through Maryland. David, Sam, 8-7-6-4.
0: Yeah, 10-4, there's no return on it.

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Checkup after choking, 9 Bravo 616.

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0: Frank. Here's release that ride, and I'll be clear.
1: 10-4.
0: Just leave me on the car for a report, please.
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0: Predator was 18. We started police based on the notes and the evidence.
1: Roger, can you repeat your message?
0: We started police based on the notes and the comments.
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Injured person from an assault, police on scene, 9 Bravo 666.

0: 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Is this from the Santa Fe number?
1: It came from the same 911 phone, but he gave a different caller number.
0: 131, were you able to pull the insurance cover for the motorcycle?
1: One 131 weekend.

0: 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Are you on scene yet? 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
0: The caller said that the friend and the boyfriend left after a argument this morning, and they are coming back to talk to the caller.
1: They're from about 5 minutes out. If they ended up calling back, just let them know.
0: 10-4. Do another start.

0: 1325, we need to confirm it's apartment 111, right?
1: 132, that's correct.
0: Therefore, he's missing 23.
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0: and 15 to Fur. And last night says they're fighting. Are they physically fighting or just verbally fighting at this point?
1: We're not sure. The caller was very uncooperative.
0: And four.
1: One 15. Believe it is physical.

0: 31-32-115. During the altercation in the morning, one of these suspects had a 1032 on.
1: Okay, well,

0: Attitude Frederick, this unit be on the air. Company 7 is first due. Red Squad 8 is now set.
1: Engine 82-800, KUP 268.
2: Engine 1032 ended up just being a crowbar.
3: 10-4-23.
2: 10-4.
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0: 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They're trying to leave.
1: One 15 to 132, they're on the other side.
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0: 132 vertical.
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0: No one's actually fighting anymore. There is a black tow truck. There's a black tow truck and a blue sedan that left out of here. Not sure what direction. Supposedly that was them.
1: 132-10-4.
2: 150, go ahead and start EMS.
1: 10-4.

0: 135 to units on the domestic. I'll be coming down 355, checking the area for the two suspect vehicles.
1: We are unaware. The 1017 is not very cooperative.
2: 135-115. An additional caller said that it was a black tow truck and a blue Dodge Dart. And they still didn't give me direction to travel out.
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0: 31:15. Is the EMS good to proceed in when they get there?
1: That's right.
2: 10-4.
3: Proceed then.

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Commercial fire alarm, 9 Charlie, 819.

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Ambulance 299, ALS 29 due. 1815 Rocky Glen Drive between Longview Drive and Amber Drive in Amber Meadows. Cardiac patient, police responding, 9 Bravo 821.

0: shootout ones on, so they got a three story mother rooftop outside of that we'll got investigating.
1: 291 on the scene, 822.

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1: Okay. I thought you heard. Can you link the assault in progress to the domestic and change the domestic to an assault and then close that 98, please, under my number?
0: Example.

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Between Nicholson Road and Detour Road. 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

0: Credit 4932, responding to 911. 902 East F Street, Forest and Alley. Spoke to Lorraine, confirmed address number. So she was trying to dial out a number and wasn't working. 842.
1: 10-4.

10-6, northbound to 340 eastbound Atlanta Road. White SUV pulled off on the shoulder. Number one female got out of the passenger side, started running down the shoulder, and the male's chasing her.

printed to 111 responders, suspicious person. 703 East Main Street, off Hennett Gardens Drive. There's a strange man walking behind a collar fence at backs up to 140. Area 11, 844.

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Sick person, 9 Bravo, 852.

Ambulance 239, ALS 23-2, 2760 Lynn Street, off of Roderick Road in Sugarloaf Estates. Trouble breathing, 9 Bravo, 853.

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Respond to a 911 disconnect. 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Are you 5A, maybe 7.

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Engine 121 due. 6838 running Springs Court off of South Clifton Road. Gas odor outside 9 Charlie 918. Ambulance 319, ALS 31, engine 121 responding, 918.

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0: 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All readings are clear.
1: 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Battalion 903 is the first.
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0: 11.10.4.
3: 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The ceremony at the rest haven. 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
0: 112 is not answering welfare checks. 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
2: 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I'm getting a error for ORI.
1: 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The MVA has been very delayed today.
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0: 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In the parking lot of PNC Bank in Urbana. Now it's tag 2 Adam 46954. Adam Maryland.
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0: 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Old Frederick Road at Devil Biz, Maryland, 9 George Adam, 9896.
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0: 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Connor Lodge, 60.1 for Skokie Drive, room 222. There's people yelling in the background. Caller saying they need someone to get out of the room. Area 5A, 1017.
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Correct, 135, 186. 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

0: 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They have an accidental confirm location, no emergency. Then you also have mics, no ETA.
1: Okay, you can close the 911.

0: 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We're going to Railway Hazard. 4400 block of Gene Hemp Road. Someone dumped their trash in the road. Covers about 20 foot area of furniture and other belongings. 6B, 1035.
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0: 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There are two kids going door to door, asking people for bathrooms and water. One's a lot of foot back down. 5A, 1039.
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1: I got it. He's direct.
0: Yeah.

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0: Freight 131, 111, Spender Welfare Check. In the area of Silo Hill Road at East Main Street. There's a man wearing a long sleeve shirt and long pants that is walking and talking to himself. Caller's worried he might get hit by a car. 111, believe it's the subject you were out with earlier. Area 11, 1051.
1: Very well.
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1: He didn't say.
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0: 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Injured person from an assault, police responding, 9 Bravo, 1057.
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Central Park Central is 80 South 70 coming up on Braddock to Silver Honda Odyssey. 7 Golf Papa 7626. 7 Golf Papa 7626. Passing people on the shoulder in and out of traffic at a high rate of difficulty. Take appropriate tire station to denominate at 1059. Ten six.

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0: Can you tackle on Route 80 in the area of the Green Meadow heading to? Supposed to be a young juvenile on an electric scooter on the shoulder. Caller advised he looked scared and there's a lot of heavy traffic there. She's concerned for his welfare.

0: 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Waffle House, 5646 Buckystown Pike. 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
1: Control 9051, gas house pipe, ground tag 3 George, Nancy, 2160.
2: Caller was a Jeep Cherokee older version, dark green or blue. Caller advised that there was a male pumping gas. Asked the caller to assist him pumping the gas because his hands were full. And the only thing he was doing was holding the gas pump. She thought that was suspicious. That's located at the appropriate fire station because you don't want any weapon for.

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Being looked for a white Dodge Ram, Ramlin registration, 7 George Victor, 7298. Last in here of Indus Springs Road and Rocky Springs Road, driving recklessly. Last seen headed towards Yellow Springs. If located, take appropriate, 1117.

KLS 4, who is the call? Ambulance 37 on scene. 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

0: 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Are you still getting slow returns from MVA?
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0: 31-33.
1: Yeah.
0: 10-43, the caller advised that they saw the vehicle last on Christopher's Crossing. We're going to let the city know so you can get a look out for it.
1: No more.
0: 31-12, welfare.
2: Ten six, Roger.
3: I might check the area. Can you see your way?
2: 10-4, sir.
0: Don't you stop? Close out 71.
1: 10-6.
0: Yeah.
4: 119.

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1: Okay.
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0: 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Serial A, Carnation Circle. There's a trailer on the corner blocking you stop sign. 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
1: One person.

Frank Walker, Central Lieutenant, work on 15 at Pippin, a black Honda Civic with a Maryland tag of Sam Echo Foxtrot 1100. Passing it on the left shoulder and in the turn lane, so it's located to take the appropriate guard station, engine 11-49.

Truck 5-2, mutually to Loudoun County, Box 1204, 15 North Church Street, commercial fire alarm, 6 Bravo, 1151

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2: Ambulance 179 ALS 17 due. 7958 McCabe Road off Old Annapolis Road. Trouble breathing, I'm Bravo 1154.
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0: ambulance 179 ALS 17 responding, 7958 McCaig Road, off Old Annapolis Road. Trouble breathing, 9 Bravo, 1156.
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0: On 35
2: again. Through Maryland, Joaquin Flores, Frank Lima, Oscar Romeo Echo Sierra, first name Jose, Juliet Oscar Sierra Echo, date of birth 7/21/1992.
0: Motion by.

0: Frederick 2135. Your Flores subject is revoked on a Class C. He is showing 1099 through MSP Winchester. PIS is checking.
1: Ten four, thank you.

0: 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Can you call in 6498?
1: 135, Will.

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Brook Valley Road up Monocacy Ford Road. 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

0: 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Respond for a 911 disconnect. 10,030 Gas House Pike, off of Boyers Mill Road, Storm Outlay. 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

0: 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Roof failure, right of an Oxford Road. Large outside fire, 9 Charlie, 28.
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0: So they want us to go to 855 once we're out on the mountain highway. Okay, Dick.
2: Do not, another officer.
3: Good.
2: Yes, 8551.
3: Frickin', have all the brush trucks go there, Sage.
1: Engine 291, 1231.
0: Okay, now it's your engine 291.
3: Go ahead.
0: I'm coming from Thurmont, and Chief 11 was coming as well. So if you want to take command, help orchestrate some of this.
3: That's fine. I'm going to call the initial command.
1: Engine 291, establishing Brook Valley Road Command, 1231.
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0: Agent Tiger 114 to command. We're now responding with 3. Did you want us to respond to the Route 15 side or Knox report?
1: Knox report is fine. And just send your manpower back. You'll see the access, right?

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1: Engine 291, 1233.

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1: So we follow the road back past the barn to get where you're at. Working on it. Okay, now they see the paramedic engine 23. I'll come to you, and I can go look around. I'll be easier to move.

0: command and the 291 driver. 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
1: Say you need four tree line.
0: Four tree line and an adapter. 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

0: 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He's the property owner of the Brown. But these folks that I just talked to said they can't. 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
1: Okay. They might have the children.
2: /116 and 291. If you have anybody extra, could you set them up here to help me? I got multiple spot fires making their way towards the woods and the field.
0: Okay. 111 or 114 you arrive, I think you had head to the north of the access road to help out the brush truck.
3: Tagging out of Cruiser 291. I'm on the scene, but working my way to you through this field. As soon as I find the best path, we'll keep paramedic engine 23 up here and let them direct people in, and I can take command.
1: 291 is direct.

0: Command at 291.
1: Okay.
0: He's saying there used to be access from your side. Is there anything you can see?
1: Nope, got a river railroad tracks right able to cross.
0: Property owner and the farmer, you might as well just send the brush trucks over here to paramedic engine 23. That's going to be our only access. And of course, case scenario, we'll run over some corn.
1: I'm good with that.
0: Brush 116, brush 16, and brush 35. Are you direct? Come to the Catoctin Mountain Highway side.
1: I got 115 working already.
0: Okay. 16 and 35.
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1: Chief 11 on scene, 1241.
2: Come in from Route 16. Need a little geographical help, so do not turn on water side, correct? Correct. You get 15 northbound and make a right on the driveway across from the old Willow Road crossover. So if you put those numbers on the NDT, I don't know off the top of my head.
1: Command 1241.
2: Press 15 correct.
3: TL1, TL1 driver, can you give me another light of force your hose off the brush track again?
4: And that'll through, go ahead.
5: The what three words are posted on the card? The subject's going to be all the way down at the creek area.

0: Okay, can we get another infantry quarter across there?
1: Frederick to command.
0: Go ahead, ma'am.
1: Walkersville Railroad handles the railroad,
2: and they were not answering.
1: So we are unable to shut the train down.
0: I'm direct. It's a 291, you direct on that message.
3: I'm direct. We just have a single hose line across the track. No personnel on it.
0: I'm direct. Command to paramedic engine 23.
3: Go ahead.
0: As the brush trucks arrive, send them down to the right of the barn and then to my unit. We're going to try and make one single line of tracks across this corn so we don't damage too much of the farmer's property.
3: And I was just trying to get ready to tell you that that's basically what the landowner was saying.
0: Can keep one of your crew there to help direct some of those brush trucks, probably the driver, so we can get them a little bit of water, and the rest of you guys can jump on brush trucks as they come in and help with putting the fire out.
4: Okay, I copy. Frederick is a caller in the parking lot. Or are they with the patient?
5: The caller should be with the patient down by the creek.
4: Okay. Frederick, I'll establish the plan.
5: Ops Assistant Chief 900 establishing command 1246.
0: For now, you want to take command of that field?
3: Very well. Paramedic is 3.3 command.
0: Go ahead, sir.
3: I'm going to be splitting my crews with the arriving brush trucks, so they're going to be all over the place. Right now, I have brush 16. They're going to be heading back there in a moment.
0: Okay. Command of 114.
6: 114.
0: If you can send your crew in there to help with fire attack and report to Chief 11 and send your driver over here to the Route 15 sign like you recommended and give us some more water if we need to fill brush trucks.
6: That's right. We're working to make sure that it's not impinging on the wood line. However, it does look like there's some impingement into the guide wires, so I don't know if anybody has any water still that could make their way over here.
4: Field of Division Command. My first priority is when I get a brush truck back here is work on the wood line and those guidelines. I'm not too concerned about it getting to the cornfield because it's not going to burn much through the cornfield. I'm going to stop it at the woods and those guidelines.
0: Okay, I'll give you fire attack. You got 291, 116, 16, 35, and engine tanker 114's crew.

0: command of verse 16. You come down here, come down my passenger side. You should be able to see Chief 11's tracks straight through the corn. Stay in them as much as you can.
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0: 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They'll give you direction.

0: 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Are we supposed to stage for this call?
1: Stand by, we're checking. 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
0: Where you're at, staging.
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0: 100 to 111. Respond for a welfare check on the ramp of 140 to Route 15 northbound. MSD is requesting that we get a check on the mail. We blew the sale from this morning.
1: He's okay. He's en route to Pennsylvania. That's what he told me.

0: 291 has a line stretched across the tracks. We can refill the brush trucks over there, keep them off of this corner as much as possible.
1: Correct. Brush 16, you copy that when you're empty? There should be a line, yeah, it's right down there in front of you. You fill up off of that.
2: Freddie, ambulance 198, your message.

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Allergic reaction 9 Bravo 1255.

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3: Fire attack, Brush Street. 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
0: Chino 1 officer, Chino 1 driver. 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
1: T91 driver to T91 officer. I just dropped off the water cooler up there.
2: All right, I'm sorry. Thank you.
0: Ambulance 2492, Brook Valley Road, Ford Road, establishing rehab 9 Charlie, 1257.
2: I'm going to hold 114 right here with me. I don't think you want them going down through.
3: Yeah, sure, that would be a bad idea. But when 116 gets around, I will use that.

0: when 116 gets there, other than drivers, all the additional crews can report to fire attack on both trucks.
1: Copy. You want me and my chauffeur to abandon 23 and hop on with them or not?
0: And a fire attack. How are you doing on manpower?
2: We're okay on manpower. We just need to surround the edges and wet it down. The bulk of the fire is enough at this point. Just got mop up.
0: Okay. Paramedic Engine 23, your crew can remain there. Commander Frederick, fire under control.
3: Frederick to Brook Valley Road Command. The incident duration is 40 minutes.
4: I'm 32. Who's that van come back to?
3: Frederick Frank, 4482, returns to a Janet Elaine Parks of that address. 29 seconds.
1: With one of your
2: positions. Fire attack at 291.

0: Fire attack to 291.
1: Good.
0: I see something fluttering up over there along the railroad tracks. How much fire do you have over there, and do you need more manpower?
1: We have the fire knocker on this side. If our trucks clean it up, we can redeploy back over to where it looks like 116 through. Is that where you're seeing
2: smoke? 132, there's no cross street at this location.
0: Okay, thank you.
2: What was your message?
3: Pretty good stuff.
2: Cancel.
3: Thank you, Frederick. Even a deeper 90, man.

0: ambulance 3 HDU and responding. Harbor Apartments Building 4, 201 Madison Street, Apartment 72. Sick person, police on scene, 9 Bravo, 1302.
1: All 14 fire attack. Can we have 116 over here, team?
2: Correct. That's where I'm going to send them.
3: Fire attack 116. You're going to go 5 miles away. You're going to work towards over in front of Rush 16. You'll see some crew members over there working that rush line.
4: Okay.

0: Artifact Fresh 3-5, can you work the north side? I need to see west now, the north side, against the wood line there.
1: Thank you,

0: 35 to allow you to call in right here, where I'm at?
1: No, on the north side. Come over to my vehicle. Chief 11's vehicle. 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

0: Archives, ma'am. Do not want to advise. They're out of drinking water on this side. Take this and drinking water. Hamilton route to that side.
1: 249 is on your side.
0: Very well.

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1: Ambulance 209, transporting 1309.
2: Ambulance 249 in command, we've got waters coming your way.
0: No rat.
3: 201 fire attack, I'm rotating my crew out.
0: Okay, I'm going to send you guys to rehab so you can report to the ambulance. Command of 249.
3: 291 Charlie, command.
4: One 21 10 4 101, you can say today.
5: One oh one Frederick, I'm sorry, my radio was out. You 10-9.
4: No worries, you can text me too.
5: Yeah, 4.

0: with Do-Not-1 being able to plug and being able to fill the brush trucks over there, I do not need you over here. If you could report back to the Knox and Ford Road, make sure you have water on your units to help disperse that, and you can pick up your crews over there.
1: Both units are direct and in route.
2: Do-Not-1 driver command. We have rehab set up on the unit, as well as a cooler of water on the railroad tracks right where my line's coming through to the field.
3: AM. Area 5A, 1311.
4: 136, I'll handle it.
3: 136, 10-4, 135, direct.
4: Direct, thank you.
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3: Engine 11, 1312. Ambulance 18A, LS 29 responding, 2310 Humphreys Peak Court, off Backbone Way, single episode 9 Bravo, 1313. Ambulance 8 responding, Derbyshire Apartments, 795 Wembley Drive, Unit D Delta, injured person from a fall, 9 Bravo, 1313.
0: The driver from 114, you can use them once you get there.
2: Okay, they're probably already working. Got all this hose to clean up, and these guys are pretty spent, but we'll get it.
0: If you've got enough work to do, I have no problem calling for an extra engine.
2: Stand by, let me ask.

0: Frederick 2 fire attack, you were unreadable. Do you need another engine started?
1: See the action, Frederick. I copy the mileage now.
0: Command 1314.

0: fire taxes to me.
1: That's several 6 acres. Fire is out at this time.
0: All right, I start cleaning up.
2: Command's direct. Frederick, you direct. Fire's out.
3: Frederick is direct.
2: And all units operating on the scene. Need to report to ambulance 249 for rehab, and then we can start working on getting the brush trucks out of the field. Should be a pretty good access over there in that corner. Go ahead, sir.
4: We're in the process of filling our tank up. What task do you have next for us?
2: You can go direct to fire attack, sir.
0: Fire attack to brush 16 and brush 35. Before we shut this line down, I'd like you to go ahead and fill up and just hit those outside edges again and just double check everything. I believe the fire's out 100%, but it'd be good to get a little bit more water down on it.
4: Brush 16, copy.

0: Frederick 115, respond for a suspicious vehicle, Sydney Road, Prospect Road. David advises that there is a vehicle that is parked on the corner of the road and is sitting in front of their neighbor's house, appears to be watching it. It is a black Mitsubishi Lancer, Zebra 911, Adam George, Florida tag. Area 4, 1318.
1: Civil. Bar 21, you can add me as that.
0: 13214.

0: higher tax command. I don't think you're going to have any more units come back. Do you want to come back here now with your eyes on everything?
1: If you tell me it's good, sir, I trust you.
0: Very well.
2: Traffic to Book Brook Valley Road Command. The incident duration is 60 minutes, 1319.
1: Command's right, Frederick. Fire's extinguished.
3: Hospital.
0: Medic 1918, 1319.

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0: Ambulance 299 ALS 22, 1778, Hillmead Square, between Springfield Lane and Amber Meadows, Tom Ridge, 9 Bravo, 1327.
1: Where these people are walking back and forth through, there's a little bit of smoke coming up. We're going to have to hit this tall grass as well.

0: they're going to have to do this whole thing. It doesn't look like they got anything to where I'm standing.
1: All right, what do you want over there?
0: Not the power washer. Something with a regular hose on it. Looks like we're blowing some of the loose debris into the unburned area. 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Probably 116 with a hand line out the window for the booster reel.
1: All right. March 3-5, can you go work that wood line over there?

0: 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Seeing Adams Town Road, Olin Road. Automatic crash notification. You're talking in the phone, no other noises. Area 6A, 1330. Charger 125, we just received an additional call. It is a car crash, the car into a telephone pole.
1: Yeah.

0: 101, is there any reported injuries?
1: Yeah, 101, it appears so. The vehicle is one inside.
0: I'm reading that, so.

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1: Battalion 903. Battalion 903, go ahead. I got the crash from station 14. Okay, I'm diverted. I'm going back in service.
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1: Command of fire 10.
4: Go ahead.
1: I'm going to terminate the command now that we're just packing up, and then I'll come over and help clean my flat house. You good with that?
5: I got rush 3-5 and rush 16. I got a little bit of water left. I'm just going to have them hit the outside edge and work their way out, and then they can go in service. You okay with that?
1: As long as they go to rehab, I'm great with it. Frederick, you can terminate the command.
6: Frederick, okay, Brook Valley Road Command, terminated at
0: 1334. 132, it doesn't advise. It says the car is parked on the corner of Sydney and Prospect. It is a black Mitsubishi Lancer with tag 0911, Adam George out of Florida, has a female suspect inside.
7: Ten four. So far, I'm not seeing anything. I'll canvas here real quick.
0: 132-10-4. And respond for a motor vehicle accident. Miles Branch Park, 620 West Main Street. Caller advises that a woman hit a fire hydrant and she's not making sense. Area 13, 1335.
7: Not one fire goes in front of an FBI. Not too far out. Is there another car that starts up?
0: 101-10-4.
8: Battalion 901's on the scene. Battalion 901 will have the Buckystown Pike Command. Frederick, we will need the telephone company. You can use pole number V Victor Z Zebra 45.
9: Battalion 901 establishing Bucky Sound Pike Command 1336.
7: Ten four.
4: One driver, whoever's at the end of that line. I just shut it down if you want to shorten it.

0: We have two patients for evaluation. Car is currently under on the line, suspension on the bolt.
1: Broke up. All right, he's dropping the other vehicle and had subjects on the phone.
2: We'll either quickly handle this and then be en route to the PD, or if 126 clears first, he can go to that and then we can handle the fraud after.

0: 1-3, so you say your harness, and you're going to enter the wall, pitch the welfare.
1: 1-3-2-10-4.

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1: I'm direct. 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Is the Verizon pole down, or is it just damaged?
0: The Verizon pole is completely severed, and the vehicle is actually stuck on the telephone lines.
2: ALS 23, AMS 901, in service 1339.
0: Commander Frederick.
2: Command.
0: Fire police to shut down Route 85 at Adamstown Road and Olin Road.
2: Command 1340.

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0: 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Decreased level of consciousness, 9 Bravo, 1346.
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0: 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Automatic crash notification, 9 Bravo, 1347.
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Fredericton 131, respond for an ACN, 4511 Pine Valley Court, off of Holly Road. There's been no voice contact with the caller. EMS is en route. 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
2: Ambulance 149, requesting ALS 1351.

ALS 23 due to the call, 2554 Buckystown Pike between Adamstown Road and Olin Road. Assistant with the vehicle accident, patient with chest pain, 9 Delta 1351.

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0: I'll be 10-8 from the 1050 and then route to Walmart.
1: 136, 10-4. Frederick to 131. Frederick to 131.
2: Good.
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2: ALS 23 to Frederick. Am I going back to the scene or am I rendezvousing with 149?
3: This is Hamdick, Fury Sasquatch. 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
0: Okay, I'll have the driver here shortly.
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1: 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There is no ambulance.
2: 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We're going to have ambulance 149 with two patients, one teens, one adult patient, start to station 31 for paramedic engine 311, and we need a second ALS to meet them there as well.
1: Command 1356.

Ambulance 38, paramedic engine 311, due to rendezvous at station 31 with ambulance 149. Vehicle accident number 1357. Correction 9 Delta.

0: Frederick, brush 16 is clear of the brush fire, returning the quarters, holding on the call due to water and fuel.
1: Brush 16, 1357. Frederick to ambulance 229, ALS 30 welfare. ALS 30, 1358. On the phone, seemed confused. While on the phone, the caller found the elderly lady's daughter, 1358.

0: Titan IS 2 to Frederick. All crews have went through rehab. Fire's out. I was switching back, and you just get ready with your MDT.
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0: We'll be in service with a patient review.
1: Yeah, it was 229 in service, 1403.
2: Welfare. 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
3: Airman, 7-14 responding. Person in 9, India.
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0: Check with 229 and EMS UTV 31 are meeting replacement time. As they just advised, EMS UTV will be there in about 5 to 10 minutes. And engine 291 advised they were going back to quarters for the tech rescue team. Did you want us to replace them or no?
2: You can mark the tech rescue unit responding. Replace the UTV until it responds.

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0: 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Mother's advising that his granddaughter's boyfriend keeps bringing the kids over. They want them removed, and she's saying she has squatter's rights. It's an Ashley Wright, 38-year-old, number 2 female.

0: 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Sugarloaf Mountain Green Trail, Mountain Rescue, 9 India, 1408.
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4: To the top. It's not likely they're going up, I would assume.

0: Frederick to Battalion 902. May confirm to the Westview parking lot.
1: Okay. Chief 23, I'm coming out of the city now. You want to send 231 and the ambulance there first and hold everybody else to stronghold or everyone there?
2: I'm behind 239 and Medic 23, so you two units go to the Westview. Engine 714's first due, they should be arriving ahead of everybody else, but if 231 slips in ahead of them, we'll send them up. So 714, 239, and Medic 23 go up of the unit stage in the stronghold.
3: Ambulance 23, copy.
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0: Put you down, Pike Command.
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0: 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Frederick. Both family members have been transported to Station 31. If a family member wants to ride down to the scene, you're more than welcome to, if either patient is on scene.
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3: Alright, I'll probably go with that exchange, Don. I'm clear, they're clear.
4: That's fine.
5: 735 is Chief. 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
4: Alright, thank you.
6: Chief 23 establishing command, Sugar Loaf Command, 1420.
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1: Medic 149 transporting to Meredith, 1421.
3: ALIS 299, Frederick, go ahead and clear us from the hospital and put us on that Sugarloaf Mountain trail rescue. 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
4: India 311, arrest squad 14, officer.
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4: 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Medic 4 just arrived now, and we'll let you know on the destination for the 13-year-old female.
5: On drive.
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1: Carol Medic 19, you're responding. 4713 Old Mill Bottom Road. A 60-year-old male, a diabetic emergency. They are going to be in the carport. 1423.

0: 28 ALS 2-2, the Elmnest 239 West Patrick Street, Apartment 2, Chest 89 Bravo, 1425, Ambulance 68, go ahead.
1: Yes, ma'am. Are we still doing one transfer, or do we have another call? Okay.

0: Okay, we're standing by. Tech Rescue 29, where are you?
1: Rescue Squad 14, are you still on the scene?
2: That's correct, we remain on the scene.
1: Per Battalion 901's request, we contacted Verizon. They did leave a message for their supervisor to see if they could expedite. We'll let you know if we hear back.
2: That's it, Steve.

0: 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EMS 901 to command.
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0: Would you like me to remain staging, and do you need me at the West View parking lot?
1: You can report up. For 902 also. Remaining units just stay in the put any stronghold for a minute or two.
2: Okay, 902, sir.

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3: PD, a ram from eastbound 70 route 85. It's a one Tesla and a silver Hyundai.

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2: 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Just hold command for a few more minutes.

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0: Charter to 131. Respond for a 911 disconnect. Springfield Manor Winery, 11836 Auburn Road. Multiple callers have called about a person passing out at this location, but then confirmed EMS is no longer needed. Confirm no emergency. Area 2, 1452.
1: Close.
0: 13174.

Predator 121, respond for request officer by 1021, 7127, Oberlin Circle. Sandy advises that they needed to pick up some legal papers from this location, and the person will not let them inside. Area 6A, 1455.

0: And T313, can you clear the transfer at 23?
1: Q. Ambulance 708 Bravo, paramedic engine 729, are you direct?
2: Yeah, we're both clear, thank you.
1: Alright, it's okay.
3: Off of Rickmick Way East. Rodrigo advised that they lost their vehicle, but they didn't have the vehicle information or where the vehicle was taken from. Advised that they'd come back when they had the information. No emergency at this time. 1458.

0: 32-101-136, respond for a verbal domestic, 1000 Hunter's Knoll, on the Steeplechase Lane. Caller advises that their little brother just knocked himself in the bedroom. Area 15, 1501.
1: 133, I'll handle that.
0: 133-104-101-136, direct.
1: I'm direct. Thank you.

0: 131 response to our property found 11,812 Warner Road off of Renner Road. Truly advises that dropped their wallet at this location yesterday. Area 3, 1502.
1: 7-1.

0: 132.
1: I'll be giving one adult male a 10-5 from this address to the McDonald's across from Hotel High.
0: 132,
2: 10-4. KNL-43, what's the telephone number for this 911?
0: K-949, the 1017 is Rodrigo. The phone number is 240-772-0311. Repeating 240-772-0311.

0: Predator 136. Respond for a request officer by 1021. 7127, Oberlin Circle. Danny advises that they have legal documents at this location and the person that's there is refusing to let them have them. Area 6A, 1507.
1: Your glove command.
2: Your glove command.
1: Two 239 Medic 23, you're going to Frederick. All the other units cleared, you can terminate.
2: Medic 23,
1: you're
2: going to Frederick. Circle of command, command terminated. 15-0-7. Medic 239 transporting to Frederick.
1: Once 2-10-5 complete. Two being closed.
0: 132-10-4.

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1: Mark has a vehicle and he closes 8 acres.
0: 136, Piper.

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1: Ambulance 229.
0: Can you go ahead and start me a medic?
1: Ambulance 229, requesting ALS 1519.

0: Battalion 902?
1: If you could backfill Station 22 with Ambulance 299 until they get back in service. There's a pretty large event up there. We want to keep an ambulance close, please.
0: Battalion 902, 1521.

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0: Surrender to 132, 115, respond for domestics, 5626 Joseph Court. Isabella advises that her mother's been screaming at her, that she's going to beat her up, has been throwing things around the house. Area 4, 1523.
1: Area. Okay. Devil.

0: 133 changing decent exposure to a request, closed at 71, and I'll be en route to the calling area 15.
1: 133 10-4.

0: Friday, 101, 126, respond for a disturbance. 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Caller advises that they gave her the wrong oil in her vehicle and they won't change it for free. Area 5A, 1524.
1: 136 or 126, you stacking on me.
0: 136, 10-4, 126, draft.

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0: The original suspicious vehicle off of Sydney, you can reopen it and close it out 98 under my number as a police info. That'd be great.

Treasure to 101. We have a suspicious situation in the east area, possibly related to the 115's call earlier concerning the suspicious vehicle. The caller is currently at the Mount Airy Police Station.

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1: 115-10-4, 101 direct. 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
0: We have a 911 disconnect at 610 Circle. 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

0: 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Interperson from a fall 9 Bravo 1539.
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District Ambulance 307 Paramedic Engine. We think the patient may not be at that address. She may be moving to the hospital. The Sevillisville Road is the last known location. She may have fallen off a cliff.

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1: Go ahead.
0: We made contact with the homeowners up here. They had no clue what we're talking about. They don't have any idea about an 11-year-old female falling around here. So, Frederick has an updated address or any other information.
1: Okay. If you guys want to make your way back out, go up here, check plate box with Deerfield Hill at Railroad Crossing.
2: Frederick 112. Did you see card to be opened again? 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
1: 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Unless you have anything further, we're going to call it good 10 and administer our civil service.
0: Four to five sets of Legos in the left and white pickup truck. Area 5A, 1555.
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0: 10-4. Mount Way, between Gas House Pike and Blandwood Way. Residential fire alarm, 9 Charlie, 1556. We have a 911 disconnect in the south area. Open line, no response, no answer on call back. Your discretion. 101 to 4.

0: 32. Respond for a traffic complaint by 1021. Blue Wallace Street, Field Farm Road. Mark advises that kids are riding their electric scooters and bikes up and down the roads at high rates of speed. CM is hit one. Area 5B, 1557.
1: Devil.
0: $125.
2: Okay, Scott, vehicle roadway is clear. You can close this anchors.
0: $125, 10-4. Just 1558.

0: charger to 125. Respond for a lost property by 21. Sugarloaf Mountain Park, 7802 Thomas Road. Caller advises that she lost her driver's license at this location yesterday. Area 6A, 1608.
1: 326, I'll take that. You can give him the service.

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1: You can just link this call to the other previous ones. Close this one out to anyone.
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0: 132 Fair. What direction is that ATL going? Towards the market or away?
1: So 132, the vehicle is heading towards Newmarket on Old National.
0: Down at work.

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Be on the lookout for a white gray Jeep SUV. License plate 4 Charlie Straight 7357 on Old National Pike heading towards the market. Caller advises that the vehicle is being operated by a number 2 female in her 20s, 30s with longer hair. They just got onto 70 westbound. Area 4, 1613.

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Off speaker, please. South. Overdose, 9 Bravo, 1613.

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0: I'm going to give them one female, 10-5, their address. It's going to be 5624 New Design Road.
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0: 132, that's negative.
1: 10-4. This is 340, I'm 70 westbound, trying to catch up to it.
0: The license plate comes back to a 2017 Jeep Renegade out of Woodville Road, Mount Airy.
1: 10-4. I believe I'm behind it. 70 westbound, exit 59, all over the road. Yeah, I'm not far behind him.
2: Bravo 22 to those units behind that vehicle. If you want to wait, I'm 70 westbound on Lingamore Road. I'm happy to back you up.
1: 10-4, yeah, they're swerving all over the place. They just pulled over on the shoulder. We're 70 west at Quinn Road. 115 to 133 on the right shoulder or left shoulder?
3: Right shoulder.
1: 10-4, 23. Just confirming they did stop and didn't take off. Correct, we are stopped at Quinn Road. Yeah.
0: Hard to stress.

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Caller advises that their car was hit by another vehicle. Area 12, 1624.

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0: Four.
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2: One fifteen mouth check,
0: 1628.
2: 115 again. Can you start next list, please?
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0: Project 133-126. On for a welfare check. 1 North Point Circle off of West Green Street. Caller advises that the wife is not cooperating with a court order to allow him to see his children. He would like a welfare check done on his children. Area 13, 1634.
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0: Utility 3, the units responding. Should be outside the gate, outside the fence area there on East Patrick Street.

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0: Chargers 133. Respond for a request, officer. Remsburg Park, the pickleball courts. 7300 Holter Road. Emma advises that there is a man cursing loudly. Area 7, 1647.
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0: Frederick 132, respond for an AOA. Giant Food, 3530 Sugarloaf Parkway. Caller advised that there's a black Hyundai ascent with a dog in the car whimpering with the window cracked. Animal control is requesting assistance. Area 5B, 1705.
1: 10-4. Are they just en route or are they on scene?
0: 132 Animal Control is en route.
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Ambulance 169 responding, Rosewood Condos, 11 Rosewood Court, apartment 104, interpersonal from a fall, 9 Bravo, 1716.

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Area 4, 1719.

0: 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Caller advises that Jane and their mother are fighting. Area 5B, 1721.
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2: 125.

0: Charger 136, K9 3, 326. Respond for a well truck in the area of New Design Road, Crestwood Boulevard. Celia advises that there is a man in his head down in the bike lane with items all over the ground. Area 6A, 1722.
1: 326, I can handle it.
2: Handle 49, Roger.
3: Ambulance 198.
2: We are requesting ALS for injury. We are going to rendezvous at Station 5.
0: Yes, 1722.

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1: I didn't know where I passed by him earlier.
0: 3964.
2: ALS to unseen, 1724.

Ambulance 382, Plaza Mexico, 50 Carroll Creek Way. Sick person, please on scene, 9 Bravo, 1724.

0: Frederick's 132. The caller wanted to be anonymous. They were third party. They knew the fact that it was apartment 101. We're confirming.
1: New Park Place, 2500 Waterside Drive, permit 207. Interpersonal from a fall 9 Bravo, 1725.

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0: Like an ALS assignment for a person that was struck in the head by a bull. They can come in D3, come to the midfield, and make a left, to the right side, stage left, actually. And you'll see the utility sitting here.
1: Utility 3, 1732.
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1: Okay, 1022. I just met up with the 1017. It's actually going to be apartment 183, not 101.
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Ritter, EMS 902, it's been put on 9 Delta due to the nature of the injury and the possible need for aviation.

0: talking to two non-licensors. And this is...
1: He is responding. An adult male. Somewhat altered but conscious.

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1: 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He's conscious now, but someone altered.

0: 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Automatic crash notification 9 Bravo, 1737.
1: Three 11 on the scene of a 3-foot by 3-foot bolt fire.

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0: Have a roadway hazard, gas house pike at New London Road. The 1017 advised that there is an empty vehicle with its hazards on in the roadway. No East Cardiff.
1: Ten four, I'll start.
0: 302, 10-4.
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0: Paddock 126, 133, respond to a disturbance. 5207 Hayloft Court between Ernie Lane and Mount Zion Road in Hillside Estates. The 1017 advised that a man said he was from Potomac Edison and then called them expletives. Area 7, 1740.
1: 126, EJ Chance, 133, I'll handle it.

0: 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It's on me the road hazards.
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B-32. Go ahead. Eastbound 340 at 70 for an accident. Yeah.

0: Frederick 326, respond for a trespass and complaint. 7-Eleven, 5703 Bucky's Town Pike. The 1017 advises that someone in there is weird and he needs help getting them out of the store. 5A, 1751.
1: 10-4, I'm already on

That's 231-9308 Elgin Lane, Hall of Denison Street in Stolfer Bridge Village. Residential fire alarm 9, Charlie's 7254.

0: Carter Q 303. I have a 1050 PD you've heard in the past. It was an Amazon driver that backed into a Jeep out east. Okay, hold for a minute.
1: Yeah, it's fine. Thank you.
0: Is that more?

0: Perfect, sir. Thanks.
1: You're right.
0: Also a fraud out east.
1: Okay, no worries.
0: 10-4. Utility 3, go ahead.
2: We'll be heading over to the beer tent at the fairgrounds for an unknown medical emergency. We'll advise, don't dispatch anything yet.
0: Curtis Drax, 1736.

0: Record Q 4933, respond for a vehicle accident with injury. The Dollar General, 7 at 21 West Potomac Street, reporting a woman wrecked her scooter e-bike. 1750.
1: Okay,
0: 49, 10-4.

That's 5-2 Rescue Squad 19, Ambulance 196, ALS 20, EMS 912, the Dollar General, 721 West Potomac Street. A scooter accident, 9 Delta 1759. Edge 5-2, Ambulance 196, EMS 9019, Delta

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1: 8 and a half. Freddy's ambulance 248.
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1: 323, John 4. JT 316, respond for a follow-up by 21, contacting Lai, reference to his wife's missing iPhone from the FSK Mall. Area 5A, 1806.
2: Hey,
1: what?
2: Okay, 1806.
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0: 1.6.
1: 126.
2: I'm going to be out the car. Emergency is at Hayloft Court and Camelback Lane. Sorry, Alabama tag 47-Charlie-68. Time, William.
1: Once
2: we succeed,
0: 10-9 tag. Stand by 1 second. Utility 3,
1: Frederick. Utility 3.
0: Had an intoxicated subject, no patient.
1: Frederick's okay, 1808.
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0: 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Travel southeast.

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0: ambulance 38, ALF 312, the Exxon Station 400 South Jefferson Street. Patient first from a vehicle accident occurred elsewhere. The patient has chest pain, time Bravo 1825. Chief 24 Bravo, not 1825.
1: I'll go to the pool and take the ambulance and ALS 29 with me. If you can add him an oxy just to see, he'd probably drive up that trail pretty good ways.
2: Bird looks like it's pretty close to the pool.
3: Chief Lemon Delta, the Battalion 902. I'm in the area of the pool arriving now. I can give you an update.
1: Okay.
0: ALS 31, 9, Bravo 1826.

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2: 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I'll establish the initial command, and I'll have Engine 111 be the recon group. Make an assessment.
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7: I put the notes on the card. We can close out 71 for now, and then when the appropriate recon time's back, we can open it back up and assign it to me, please.
6: 3-16-10-4.
2: That's correct. That was EMS 902, correct?
5: That's right.
2: EMS 902, are you direct?
6: Bangor.

0: Command Ambulance 249, if you can redeploy to the boat ramp, and we'll keep 299 at this location.
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0: 111 found them, just doesn't have access to them, and it doesn't look like they're going to be on a paved trail.
1: And it is 111.

0: equipment and EMS monitoring. Are you able to advise on their needs?
1: We're still trying to get it in right now. I'll just get it.
2: Utility 11 command. Steve, I was just, I can help you with carrying a patient out from either down there to the pool area, or I'm actually at the boat ramp area.
0: Okay, if you want to stage there, we'll advise.

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1: Okay.

0: Angeles, 129-4839 Mount Zion Road, Rudolph, Lossy Ave. Sick version 9, Bravo 1835.
1: Yeah, it's a very small walking path. You're not going to be able to get your vehicle down here.
2: I think I found the entrance to that walking path. It looks like it goes along, we'll call it the river, all the way down to basically the boat ramp entrance. Philly 50, ATV 50, on location. Do you think the utility or the ATV could make it back that path you're on?
1: If they start at the boat ramp, the ATV might be able to, but the utility's not going to make it back here.
3: Command ATV 50, if you can report to the boat ramp.
2: ATV 50, my only concern is it's pretty steep getting back up the hill. How's that vehicle with that?

Predator 125, respond for a phase 2 911 disconnect in the area of 2640 west of Boss Arnold Road off Carlisle Drive. It's an open line, you sound the distress, voicemail on callback. Area 6B, 1837.

0: Animals 259, dude. 12,159 Rosswood Drive, Paul Greystone Drive, at Rosswood Estates. Sick person 9, Bravo 1838.
1: So you're with the patient. Is there any other equipment or anything you need over there? As long as the UTV can get back here, we'll be pretty good.
2: Correct.
3: Engine 111, can you just confirm with the patient that they walk basically the top edge of this embankment all the way down to you where you're at from where I am for the ramp?
2: Got it, dude. Can you repeat?
3: Can you just confirm with the patient that they walked the trail from basically the boat ramp along the top edge of the creek

0: Carter 2, 316, welfare.
1: Okay.
0: 316, 10-4.
2: Command of Paramedic Engine 23, your location.
3: We are back by the pool, bringing the equipment back up this way, because we weren't able to make access down on across the river.
2: Correct. Once you get back up to your apparatus, you can go in service. Command 2ALS-29, can you reposition it to the boat ramp?
3: I'll reposition the boat ramp. It came from the deer ball side, it didn't come from the boat ramp.
1: Okay. If I'm interpreting this with three words right, I think I'm still the best access point over here.
3: Yeah, it's probably right.
0: Subject to command, 20-minute IDR.
2: Command's correct.

0: recon command.
1: Good.
0: The patient's unable to sit up. We're going to need a reads or a six basket back here.
1: Sure. Tech Rush VU-29 is en route to the bit ramp also with the six basket.
0: Wonderful. Thank you.

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0: 32 first. 32. Meeting two drivers going to FAK, just to get checked out. Vehicle one is in the parking lot. They're making their disposition. They'll be clear at 8. Simple.
1: All 19 responding on Bravo 2 42.

0: command to recon.
1: Yes.
0: You want EMS ETV 24 to proceed back the way you came down there?
1: They won't be able to get across that way. 50's coming from the boat ramp. We'll just wait for them.
0: Correct.
2: EMS 9 is due to command.
0: Done.
2: 50's going to split their crew. They have plenty of people. They're going to send a couple people down with the Stokes basket to get the patient package, and they're going to see if they can make access from the gearbox side.

0: 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Two of us are walking back to search. 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
1: Yeah, we're directly across from where the UTV is right now.
0: Okay, we're walking down the back now.
1: Your best access is back where you came from. On the trailer is a giant stick marking where you can walk and make a cross, or you can just trek through there.
0: The UTV is direct.

0: 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Has access been made to the patient post expansion?
1: Not yet.

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1: Yes.
0: We're going to have everyone hydrant Cornwell Meadow Alley and Cornwell Meadow Street.
1: Got it.
2: UTP 15, command. We have a Sioux Rapids next to the vision right now.
3: Commander, check rescue 29. Will be we will go on as Sioux.
4: Twenty-one Francis Scott Key Drive, room 312. 1017 is reporting that there's a man that lives, she believes, in room 227 that is there beating her door and threatening her. He is reported to be walking back to his room now. Area 5A, 1852.

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1: 323.
0: You can change this to 1057. Close in acres, but the department is wrong, 16.
1: 323, 10-4. You need the wheel.
2: Yeah, they're here now.
3: That's not it to the command.
1: Command.
3: There's no way we're letting a patient stay on that ATV down the embankment. So there will be at least a portion we're carrying or using the wheel.

0: Command Strike. Command 2, check rescue 29. You can continue with your plan with the wheel.
1: All right.
2: Recon command. You have a second pediatric patient on the way out with EMS 2TD50. If you could have an EMS, you can get me to the boat ramp.
0: I'm direct. Command 2, Frederick, can you add another BLS unit to the call?
3: Frederick, direct, 1864.
4: Yeah, I'll give document 363.
3: Engine 231, 1854.
0: For the extrication of the patients.
2: Okay.
5: 48, Spokeshave Court, with an open line, and disconnected, no sounds of distress, 911 only phone unable to call back, area 6A, 1855.

0: truck been entering normal conditions on the interior. Looks like we got a burned up outlet here in the kitchen.
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4: Good.
3: Do you have a status of the initial patient and priority if we need to stagger with the second patient?
4: She's at most of two, mainly the ALS for the pain management for her right hip. The other, what we're calling a patient right now, really just needs to be taken out, and they're coming out once ATV-50.
3: Okay, do you have an age of the initial patient, and are they going to be mother and daughter?
0: ATV-50 at DR-29. We're headed back to the creek crossover so we can get the stokes off and go across the creek that way. Because of the hill, we don't want to drive across with her in the back.

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1: Okay, you need to close 71 and give me 326 is 911 disconnect.
0: 3, 10, 4, 226, correct?

0: Kings of 23 to Katahdin View Apartments, 800 Mulder Avenue. Flooding conditions, 9 Charlie, 1859.
1: I guess we need transfer over to the other APB.

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1: Okay.
0: 336-10-4.
2: Can you advise who the third ambulance is?

ambulance 242, second call. Area that involves swimming pool 100 Eli Court. Says on the trail, rescue 9, Tulsa 1901.

0: Yeah, 2512 and responding 10,950 Ginger Lane between Ginger Muse and Plum Road, Lansdale. Residential fire alarm 9, Charlie 1982. 2519, Charlie 1982.
1: Our current activity engine. Looks like we also have a malfunctioning smoke alarm in here as well. Looks like low batteries, but we'll probably address that while we're here tending to these other issues.

0: 330 Network.
1: That's not a good command for patient safety.
2: That's not it. Do your message again.
3: This may be an exertional issue that's likely not even a patient, just an extrication, and then a adult female with a hip injury that's likely BLS.
0: Verdict to command, you have analyst 2-8 responding.
2: No, 2-8. If you can report to the boat ramp in this stage, we're not sure if we're going to have 2 transports.
4: Mind you, to the hospital.
0: Medic 19 at the hospital, 1903.

0: 3-6-8-7-4.
1: And juvenile 1 with a team for number 2 still residential 35, nothing out of the alpha and all 4 sides. We'll be on investigating.
0: And 251 on the scene is nothing ever on investigating 1906.

0: 209 ALS 20, Engine 201 EMS 901 to 3915 Mannheim Place between Amesbury Way and Champlain Drive, Cambridge Farms. Burn injury. 9 Bravo 1907, ALS 29 Bravo 1907.
1: Male, 40 to 50 years old, wearing a white t-shirt and black shorts with a beard. Area 6A, 1907.
0: 326, Virginia, 3.
1: 326, 10-4. Can I agree with you?

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1: Four.

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0: 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There is a man in the bathroom enjoying himself. Area 5B, 1913.
1: 10-4.

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What's 159, Carolina 19 do? 12,485, Jesse Smith Road. Trouble breathing. 9, brother. 1914.

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0: The final disposition, the 14-year-old is a no patient. 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

0: Predator 2-125, respond for a follow-up, 6142 Elmer Durr Road, in contact with Brooke. She said a couple weeks ago there were deputies in the field chasing someone. She's found something that she thinks might be related. Area 6A, 1927.
1: Thank you.

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Produce engine 201 welfare.

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0: Engine 201, 1930.
2: Fire to 336, 326, respond for a suicide threat. 4219 Lime Kiln Road between the railroad crossing and Buckystown Pike. 10 open line. The call taker is in contact. A woman on the line just saying she wants to die. She's so lonely. She's just crying. Area 6A, 1931.
3: 16, I'm familiar. You can check underneath.

0: Carter 2, 326, 303, respond for a residential burglary in progress. 13744 Jacobs Road between Prospect Road and Howline Street. 1013 reporting there are people attempting to break into the house. Area 4, 1932.
1: Good, Rick.

0: 32, 326, 303, 10-0. There are multiple 1032s in the house.
1: D3, please zoom out there.
0: That's right.
1: I'll be clear from here. I'll start making my way over there.

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1: For that burglar, can you see if Mount Airy can help us out?
0: And more.

0: Cardiff units responding to Jacobs Road. There is a vehicle involved. It's a Florida tag on a Mitsubishi, black in color. The suspect is number 5. ...26 to 30 years old, black t-shirt, no sleeves, tattoos on the shoulder.
1: I'm around.
2: Thank you, sir.
3: To the units responding to Jacobs Road, a sheriff of 115 who's handled 2 suspicious calls from there, multiple neighbors. This could very well be bona fide.
2: Thank you, sir.

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1: Monterey 6206, go ahead.
0: I'm about a minute out from your Jacobs Road call. You got any more information on how far is your next unit out?
1: The suspects are in the vehicle parked on the corner of Jacobs and Sydney.
0: The 144 in Woodville. What's the vehicle description?
1: Vehicle is a black Mitsubishi with Florida tags, Zebra 911 Alpha Golf.
0: A black Mitsubishi or a Tesla?
1: Mitsubishi.
0: Cool. All right, I'm out at the residence. I went through the intersection, lost all with a black Tesla. Nothing else matching. Qualifies.

0: units responding to Jacobs Road, 1017 reporting the vehicle left and went down Sydney Road.
1: Monterey 626,
0: Monterey 626.
1: With the homeowner now, you can slow down your unit coming. Just keep coming, just slow them down.
0: Incoming units to Jacobs Road. Slow response, 1941.
2: Is the caller still online with you?
0: That's negative. We disconnected. None are in contact.
2: This is for the suicide prep.
0: My apologies. We are still on the line. The caller states she's incapable of walking, unable to meet you at the door.

0: Clear to King Frederick. For now, can we switch the Jacobs Road call to Channel 2, please?
1: Units responding to Jacobs Road. Switch operations to dispatch to 19-4.
0: Clear to the units, one on Jacobs Road. First two in, go through the residence. Others start canvassing Sydney Road for the vehicle, please. Units, one of the residence, can we get confirmation if we have charges for any attempted perks?
1: Medic Q315, welfare.
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0: 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Adam George comes back to an Alfa Patron on a black Mitsubishi. 29 negative.
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2: Frederick to 126, respond for a 911 disconnect, 3 West Main Street, between Garage Drive and East Main Street. Confirm location, no emergency. 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

Predator 2, 327, respond for a Phase 2 911 disconnect, showing next to Braddock Mountain Antiques, 6913 Edgemont Road. Is a Spanish interpreter. Caller was stating she wasn't sure where she was. She was at a mechanic. Someone passed by and started to insult her and another woman. She's been disconnected. Callbacks go to voicemail. Area 7, 1950.

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0: 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I'm at Lincoln, Illinois.
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0: seeing response for ASA 291 disconnect in the area of leisure fitness equipment in Westview Promenade. 5267 Bucky, sounds like open line, no sounds of distress. 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